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1: Ben, I'd like to wish you all a very happy new year. After 5 years in the institution, now I want to be a good boy.

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I don't build up illusion till it makes me sick. I ain't afraid of confusing.

0: So you're up for another song. We want some more songs. Yeah.
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